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1: 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Not 49.
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2: Occupants in the building. Taxi is going to be investigated. Have the other stage on the street.
1: Richie, you'll be investigating. No alarm sounding, nothing showing. Occupants in the building. Sudbury Fire responding apparatus. Please stage in the street.
3: Ladder 1 has that stage in the street.

0: Carfree, Super Star. 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
2: Ladder 1 has LV clear returning.
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4: 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You can show Ladder 1 on scene. Lewis's, we'll be investigating.
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0: 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You can cancel C5. Clear up ladder. We'll be investigating further.
1: Received. I have that. Tower 5, ladder 2.
2: That 2 has it.
0: Clear it, turn.
1: Ladder 2, car 5, you have it.

0: Engine 6, Carlin. Fireman entering Engine 6.
1: Yeah, the homeowner found the defective unit. It was from standing earlier. Alarm's no longer active. He's going to be resetting everything. We'll be clear of returning.
0: Receive Engine 6, I have a 2053.

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0: Two car MVA, it was pretty far apart from each other, but no reported PI, no hazards. All bodies are amateur on scene. Engine 2 and A is really clear returning.
1: Receiving two car MVA, no PI, no hazards. Company's returning.

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2: 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Command terminated.
1: 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A1 to transport shortly, 2121.

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2: 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You have command 1225.

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1: A1's transporting BLS Brockton Hospital. 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
0: CVA 1 of the Brockton, you're clear. 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

0: cars were to reverse. 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
1: Fishing, yeah. Have you on responding? 2257.
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0: Entering.
2: You want the brush truck on this too?
0: 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It's usually just inside a fire pit. 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
0: Copy, 82. 82. I'm off. Down here, you guys.

0: That'd be fine. Situation under control. Air doesn't let it down. 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
1: Received situation under control. Air has been watered down. Got 3 clips. 3310.

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Timeout 13 minutes.

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0: 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Reporting party on 911, still reporting. He's unresponsive, but breathing.
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0: 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A3 is transported to South Shore, 12 clear returning.
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1: 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I'm in a phone dispatching engine 4A1, 194, 194 Summit Road. 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
0: A1, you're responding.

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0: 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Engine 2 is clear.
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0: Be advised, the first helicopter that was on the way had a maintenance issue, had to turn around. They're sending another one. It's going to be a 21-minute ETA.

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1: Go ahead, Hawkins.
0: Ashland, do you have an ambulance available?
1: Affirmative, this is for the 3 banded lane you guys have put out.
0: That's affirmative. This is for an 84-year-old female reporting that she's losing her vision.
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0: Thank you.

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dispatch, engine 2A2, 1783, 1783 Central Street, apartment 2103 for the EMS. Time out, 531. Hey, two, you're on.

Pad, engine 12. 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Med flight just called back. 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
1: 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A3 is transporting to South Shore.
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0: Rockman just pulled the fire alarm. 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Two-story duplex. Nothing showing from the exterior. We'll be investigating 275 11 Millennium Way command.
1: Receiving 275 as command. Duplex, nothing showing from the outside. We'll be investigating. 608.

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0: 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It was a faulty detector. Being terminated.
1: Received. Faulty detector. 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
0: Station 1 is 119, Revere Street.

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0: Rabbit. Dispatch in ambulance 1, car 3, 242, 42 Windsor Drive, EMS. Temple Street to Old Mansion Lane to the first Windsor Drive, and your third house on your left. Campfire answering 300.
1: Do you have a callback number? We're getting no answer at the door.
0: Stand by. We still have him on 911. He's given it to us as 119 A Alpha now. Does that help?
1: Yeah, that's what we got right now. We're just getting no answer at the door. Police had a code. We have access.
0: Roger that.

0: Stand by 300.
1: King Fran's on a go ahead 300.
0: A3 is going to have one to Milton. Engine 3 clear returning.
1: A3 to the Milton, engine 3, you're clear.

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0: We're clear, Melton, just getting back in town. We can take that.
1: She's 83, it's going to be room 102 at the cornerstone, 71-year-old female, followed the head straight.
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0: A3 is going to have one to Milton. Engine 3 clear, returning.
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0: 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Just 12th to 4 Bits 83, Prince 41 of the South Shore.
1: 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Engine 12, you're clear turning. 907.

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0: our friend. Steve, you got a call on 901 in the area of Bay Road at Leonard. They said they were coming from Easton on the left-hand side. There's a house, a blue house with black smoke coming from it. Their address was on the Stowe side. I gave it out to our headquarters. If you want 92 to start that way, just to check it out, or just stand by for now.
1: Yeah, they can start. We'll start as well.
2: Just to grab the extra members here. That's the thing.
0: Thank you, Dad.

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1: Car 5.
2: Answer car 5. I just heard Stoughton give that out. If we're responding, you want to check with their C5 and see if we can go to a fire ground so we're all on the same channel.
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1: Sheriff, dispatching car 59 to the area, Ben Leonard. 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
3: Ponson Street, Unit A, Alpha, EMS, 1003.
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5: 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How many feet on that, Jerry?
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0: Thank you.
1: Sharon 5, Blessing 2. Entering
0: 3. 3 is clear. We're returning.
1: We're returning. Channel 5.

0: 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It should be up there on Han Road.
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0: C5's going off, 1164 Bay Road. You return all the units. Looks like a outside fire in a fire pit.
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2: 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Hey, it was fire, answer Medic 1.
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0: 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Both units going to be clear. The lift is visible. Lane command terminated.
1: 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Engine 4 A1 clear. Lift assist only 10-15.

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0: Yeah, third floor smoke alarm activation, no apparent reason. Company's gonna be clear.
1: Third floor smoke detector activation, no apparent reason. Company's clear. 1020. 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
0: Received, A1 will take that.

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1: Gracie's engine 2, you're on responding, 1022. It's going to be from Peckham Road to right onto Brook Lane. It's going to be the first house on the left side. Subway fire is on for A1.
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1: Received, I've been responding. 1022.
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2: 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She's caution, no fighting.
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1: 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A3, you can go inside,
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0: 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Engine 2 is clear to course.
1: 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Engine 2, you're clear. 10-38.

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1: 15 Dispatch in car 3, ambulance 1242, 855 Temple Street, Alpha 4 EMS, 1042 timeout. CPR is being attempted at this time. She's got him on the floor.
0: 3 Chief, stop. Police is
1: what? They're responding.
0: What's the unit number again?
1: 855 Temple Street, A4, Alpha 4.
0: 8-4, we have it.

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0: Reef, May 2. Engine 3 answering. Engine 3, is Sherman Street still closed off on that side? Should we go around?
1: Negative, it's open on the weekend.
0: A2 received.

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1: 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Sir, you're on scene. 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
1: Norfolk County Control, answer in Milton Cotswold.
0: Yeah, we're getting a report of gas inside a building, a commercial building. The low number's on Adams Street. Can we get a fire ground channel, please?
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0: Come in, Milton and Chu. 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
1: 100 is a command. 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
0: Okay, received. 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
0: Yeah, we just got a basic smell from the hardware store next to the post office. I'm going to clear all the companies. Can I give back the fire ground channel? Thank you.
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0: 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Norfolk County Control. 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
1: 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You said that was 24 southbound prior to 139?
0: That's affirmative.
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1: Can you start 24 southbound prior to 139 for a vehicle fire with Randolph 35?
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1: Norfolk County Control, the answer in Randolph.
0: Do we have Stoughton responding to 24 South as well?
1: We have Canton responding at this time. Would you like Stoughton started as well?
0: No, that's okay. Canton responding. Thank you.
1: Reese, you fired on channel 2.

0: Hey, Sarah Clark, I'm going to say 2. We're off at the hospital.
1: Steve, they say 2 is off at BMC South. 1139.

0: fly in this room.
1: London 5, dispatching Clark 3. Amy Lips 2, 50 Paul Street, stage for the police, EMS 1140. It's me, South Avenue, Paul Street, last house on the left.

0: turned off engine 2 on scene just prior to the Stoughton exit. 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
1: Over County Control, how's that? 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
1: Tire 2, do you strike the box?

Whitman Fire Department striking the box, patient coverage needed. Ambulance one's off at Brockton with three members. Ambulance two's transporting to South Shore Hospital. Whitman Fire striking the box, patient coverage needed. Time of the box, 11:49.

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1: Norfolk County, Kitchell has that. 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

0: 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Confirming there is a load of gas in this area. The gas company has been working down here. If you can just notify them.
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1: 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Hold on.
0: No four count.
1: No four count of control.
0: Cat 5, Engine 6 is going to be released by Randolph.
1: So far, County Control has that. 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
1: 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Panels indicating apartment 212, Martha Drive, 1201.

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1: 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Steve D2, you're off the shore.

0: 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Can you reset that master box?
1: Stand by.
0: The fire is extinguished. We're going to clear out momentarily. You can release the fire ground.
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0: 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It's going to be for a female party, difficulty breathing.
1: 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Actually, A1 Strength 1 of the Brockton ALS. 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
0: Any way to make contact with the resident? 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
1: Stand by one. We're asking him now. Still have him on the phone. 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
0: 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I'm a family member. Marty's on the phone. 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
1: 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Just be advised on an update. It's going to be for a 58-year-old female party complaining of nausea and vomiting for approximately a week.
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0: Engine 2, we're going to be clear with the patron refusal, AMA. Family member is not on the team.
1: Let's see, if you could have them, if they have a lockbox, we can try to put it in the computer.
0: Yeah, I'm going to try to get that number. Also, he does have life alert, which has that number, but he didn't call life alert.
1: Okay.

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1: 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Ambulance will be on scene. 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

0: identified in Norfolk County.
1: Norfolk County Control is answering, Westwood.
0: I apologize, Tim. I want

0: Sky Control's answering, Leslie.
1: Sorry about that. I was just trying to see if NOAA had an ambulance available for medical.
0: That's a negative.
1: Received. You know if Canton has one?
0: That's affirmative. Canton's available.
1: Thank you. It's going to be 44 Harvard Street, 44 Harvard Street, Lifetime Fitness. It's going to be on the second floor for a male party having a seizure.
0: Receive Lifetime Fitness. We'll start, Canton.
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0: 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Be advised, PD was responding for a burglar alarm they received on their arrival. 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
3: 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We're holding in quarters.
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5: 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Very even gas and coffee. Standby for the still tone.

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1: Transporting ALS, Brockton Hospital, 1440.
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0: 92 Raven 5. Activated detector due to smoking in the bathroom, no fire. Panels up a reset, holding. Engine 2 clear, returning.
1: Smoking in the bathroom, activated the alarm. System's been reset and holding. After I said 4 is at 1442.
2: SA2 is transporting one of the VMC cells into 92, clear and returning. 1442.
3: Sherman Fire entering.
4: No issues found with the residents, possibly by detector. 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
0: Receive the medical back to Woodlands Way. It's going to be 215 and 215 Woodlands Way for an 80-year-old female party. Took a fall, no reported PI.
1: Receive, you can check the box now. Angel will be responding back to the Woodlands.
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0: 83 is in transport to Milford Regional, BLS, star mileage 0.
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1: 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Being SA 2 meets base to the town of Stoke, number 9, Perry Street, the EMS response at 1525.
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3: Sharon, anyone's in Utah on 9 Perry Street for the medical?
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0: two-story multifamily, nothing showing from the exterior. People will have to come in. Let me investigate.
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1: 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Thank you.
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Sherbart Fire is dispatching engine 4, ladder 1, car 5. 58 Maple Street, 58 Maple Street for the alarm investigation. Caller on the business line reporting that she is home. Her smoke detectors keep going off. She needs help.

0: 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Sherwood Fire Insurance.
1: Garfire's responding. We were just there about an hour ago. Can you hold all units and quarters until we investigate?
0: Car 5 responding, holding all other units in quarters, 1547.

0: 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South Boston, switch back to road. Thank you.
1: Repeat off Boston, we're going back to road. 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
0: Sheriff, our SA2 is off the hospital.
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0: sure what's answering.
1: Apologize, not sure if the telephone's dropped yet. 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
0: It's a negative. It was a walk-in for a ring removal since been a patient refusal.
1: Pretty easy, thank you.

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0: Engine 3, we're going to be on scene. We have a 2.5 story wood frame, nothing shown from two sides. Building appears to be evacuated. Engine 3 is going to be investigating.
1: Sudbury Fire has that engine 3 on location, 2.5 story wood frame, nothing shown to be investigating. Building appears to be evacuated. 1612.

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1: Wooden Five Scratching Card 3-2425 Pine Haven Drive for the inside investigation. 1618, Sumi Auburn Street to Pine Haven Drive, first house on the left corner of Auburn.

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0: C5 going off 29 Patricia. 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

0: Azure Command. 4 on the stove, unit 29. System reset, retarding command terminated.
1: 4 on the stove, system reset, command terminated. Retarding.

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1: SA2 is back in quarters, 1627.
2: Nordfire entering.
0: Was that patient in the Big Y parking lot or just the vicinity of Big Y?
2: Stated to be in the area of Big Y in a yellow jacket. PD is on scene also looking in the area.
0: Roger, show us out on the area. 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
3: 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Both us and PD. Control around the Big Y park, lot up the street, nothing found.
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Somebody for an elderly female party, vaginal bleeding. 57 Indian Ridge Road South, 83, elderly female party, vaginal bleeding.

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0: Caller from headquarters, can you respond to 18 Henry Street, 18 Henry Street? It's going to be for an outside investigation, a leaking butane tank.
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0: 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SA2 is going to be clear from this location. 92 is going to be document a medical refusal. 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
1: 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A3's back in quarters. 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
0: 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Into patient refusal. 19-09.
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